And I touched your face, narcotic mind from lace, melody. 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And I touched your face, narcotic mind from lace, melody. And

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1: 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It ain't no country club either.

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0: Music matters.
1: If it wasn't for your maturity, none of this would have happened. If you weren't so